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1: Gianna, I can barely hear you. I'm so sorry. It sounds like you may be on Bluetooth tonight.
2: Oh, yeah, I am. Sorry, can you hear me now?
1: No, I need you to speak right into the phone for me.
2: Okay, let me just take it off the Bluetooth. Can you hear me now?
1: 1,000,000,000 times better. Let that be a lesson for everyone else listening, okay? You sound so good right now. What's your name?
2: My name is Gianna.
1: Gianna, where are you calling from?
2: Milwaukee,
1: all right. I love your city. And who's on your mind tonight?
2: My husband. I just wanted to let him know that I miss him and I love him. And I'm really thinking about him.
1: We're going to let him know. What's this man's name?
2: Michael.
1: All right, Gianna from Michael in Milwaukee. Thank you both so much for listening. I have a question for you.
2: Go ahead.
1: Have you been to Leon's in Milwaukee?
2: I have. On South 27?
1: Yeah, what do you think of it?
2: I like Leon's. I really do.
1: I loved it. I have a love affair with Leon's Frozen Custard in Milwaukee. Gianna, thank you so much for listening. Thanks for calling. And appreciate you need anything, you let me know, okay?
2: All right. Thank you.
3: Coming right back at you, baby. Part two.

0: people tonight. If you're far away from the person or the people you love, let's bring you a little bit closer tonight. Even if they're right next to you, even if they're curled up right next to you on the sofa in bed or in the car, we'll bring you even closer. And if you're single, hey, that's fine too. We can be friends, play some great music, some nice conversation, R-Dub with you tonight. Welcome to the ritual, the tradition that we call Sunday Night Slow Jams.
1: Hi, my name's Leah. I'm from Parma, California. I want to send an oral expression to my lover, Izzy. You're always on my mind, praying you come home soon. I miss you and I love you with all my heart.
2: Hi, this is Sam from Big Sky, Montana. I am in Ocean City, Maryland with my Uber driver, Awad. I'm sending an oral expression to my people, Abigail, Riley, Liv, and Maggie. Love you all. You are all the best people on earth.
3: Hello, this is Quinn. I'm calling from Kansas City, Missouri. I want to send an oral expression to my man, Ernie. God bless and keep you. And get home soon. Love you.
4: 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Baby, I just wanted to tell you I hope you have a wonderful night. Angels on your pillow, and I cannot wait for you to come back home to us.
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1: Hi, I just want to give a quick oral expression shout out, if that's okay.
2: Yeah, why are you in a hurry, though?
1: I'm not in a hurry. I want my man to know I'm all about you.
2: You said a quick one. I want a one that's nice and slow. I want you to take your time. So start with your name.
1: I got you.
2: Mm-hmm.
1: My name is Emily.
2: All right, Emily, where are you calling from?
1: I'm calling from Abilene, Texas.
2: Okay, tell me about your man.
1: My man's name is Jack. He's in Pampa, Texas. He's the love of my life, and he means a whole lot to me. And what else would you like to know?
2: Yeah, well, I want to know if he's listening right now.
1: Oh, yeah, he's definitely listening right now.
2: Ah, fantastic.
1: And he misses me, and he talks to me today, makes me feel special. So I just want to make him feel special, too.
2: I love that. We'll give him a special good night. Go ahead.
1: Hey, Jack, this is Emily. I just wanted to let you know that I love you and that I'm thinking about you and that your Mac misses you, and good night.

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1: Hi, my name is Cynthia. I'm from New York, and I would like to say to my Joshua, I love you so, so much. I'm here, baby, waiting for you.
2: Hey, this is Marco from Vancouver, Washington. I want to give an oral expression to my lovely wife, Rodina. Baby, I love you.
3: Hey, this is Red from Lubbock, Texas. I'm sending my oral expression to L.D. Richardson. I love you, baby.
4: Aloha, this is Coco out in Kailua Kona, and this oral expression is going out to G in Halawa in Oahu. I just want to say that I love you so much, and I miss you, and I can't wait till you're home and spend the rest of my life with you. Love you.
0: All right, there it is. You want to join us? Of course, we'd love to have you on the show. Phone number is 877-209-0631, but do remember, you're a part of Sunday Night Slow Jams just because you listen.

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1: Hey, my name is Dwayne. This oral expression goes out to my very lovely, hopefully future wife, Regina. 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
2: It's Michelle from Denver, Colorado. I would like to say sorry to my husband, Francisco Martinez in Ordway. I'm so sorry that sometimes we don't see eye to eye and we have problems. But I know that we can get through anything. I can't wait for you to come home.

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0: I got to tell you, it is so good to see you tonight. R-Dub and the Sunday Night Slow Jams. If you like what you're hearing tonight, please tell a friend. Please update your social medias. Drop an Insta story on Instagram. Let everybody know that you're slow jamming tonight. And make sure to tag me, too, at Slow Jams, S-L-O-W-J-A-M-S. All right, let's get down to business.
1: Hi, this is Keisha from Modesto, California. I'd like to give an oral expression out to my husband, the love of my life, DeWalter Mitchell. I just want to say, baby, I love you so much.
2: This is DeMario from San Antonio, Texas. I'd like to leave an oral expression to Gabriella. Baby, you are my best blessing, and I am so honored and so proud to be your man. I love you so much.
3: Hi, this is Peggy calling from St. Louis, Missouri. I want to send my oral expression to my man, Paul, who's in Pekin, Illinois. Baby, we've been together for a while now, and I can't imagine myself with anyone but you.
4: Hey, this is Violet from Stroud, Oklahoma. I'd like to make an oral expression out to the love of my life, Fred. I just wanted to let you know I love you, and I miss you, and I can't wait till you get home.
0: 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This hour is brought to you by Columbia Records, presenting Russell Dickerson. Happened

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1: All right, let's talk to Big Joe in Oxnard, California. Joe, who are you thinking about tonight? Who's on your mind?
2: My brother, Giovanni.
1: Okay, what do you want to tell Giovanni tonight? What's your message?
2: I want to say, Giovanni, you're my brother. I love you, carnal. And, you know, I had fun today hanging out with you, bro. We went to Walmart. We got your charger, and I'm happy, bro. Thanks for always being there for me.
1: Big Joe, gotcha. Thank you so much for listening tonight. Family first.
2: Thank you so much.
1: You got it, my brother. 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

Aquaman. Been doing Sunday night slow jams for many years now, about 31 years, and what I love is despite all the changes in technology, one thing remains true, and that is we go to the radio on Sunday nights for Sunday night slow jams. Thank you for helping keep this tradition alive. Here's online expressions from slowjams.com. We'll start with Stephanie and Anthony in Fairbanks, Alaska. Stephanie says, Anthony, I was made for loving you. Here's long distance love from Laura in Sun Valley, Nevada for Caesar in Sacramento, California, who says, my soul aches for you. Please call me. Jasmine and Carrick in Austin, Texas. Love you so much. Thank you for loving me. From Brianna to Thomas in Albuquerque, New Mexico. I miss you more than words can say. These are online expressions from slowjams.com. Trinidad to KC in San Antonio, Texas tonight. You mean the world to me. We make a great team. Annette's in Pomona, California for Clayton in Honolulu, Hawaii. I love you, my king. Nick and Darnell checking in at Omaha, Nebraska. From Lori to Caesar in Orlando, Florida. Luce and Ricky in Chicago tonight says, happy anniversary. From Cassie to Casey in Portland, Oregon. In San Diego, there's Jordan, Deanna, and Gianna listening to Sean and Teresa in Lansing, Michigan. And hello and good night to Monique and Jesse in Porterville, California. Arda back in a minute with more Sunday night slow jams on this incredible radio station. Stay with us. 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You always be my blue, blue Valentine. Presenting NMIX Blue Valentine.

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1: Hi, this is Cedric Andrews. I'm from Biloxi, Mississippi, and I just want to make an apology expression to my friend, Kathy. Baby, I'm sorry for that night. Please forgive me. I love you.
2: Hi, my name is Chastity Campbell from Hattiesburg, Mississippi. This apology is going out to Fred. I just want to say, you know, you're the love of my life. We both made mistakes. And I believe it's just time for us to settle down and make it the one thing that we know in our heart.
3: 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It's like-

Hey, what's good? This your boy Jay Holiday, and tonight is made just for you, so make sure the lights are low, you're wearing something comfortable, and sipping your favorite drink. My boy R-Dub is taking care of the rest. It's Sunday Night Slow Jams. It's your boy Jay Holiday.

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1: 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I love you, Daddy, so much. I can't wait till you're back home in my arms again. Missing you so much.
2: Hi, this is Antoine from Miami, Florida, and I'd like to send an oral expression to the love of my life, Dominique. I love you. You matter to me. I thank God for you every day.
3: Hi, this is Danielle Eads. I'm calling from Colorado Springs, Colorado. I just want to send a shout or oral expression to my children, Stephen, Savannah, and Mason, and my grandson, Michael. I love you all so much.
4: This is Rochelle. I'm from Sacramento, California, and this is my oral expression to Timothy Daly. It's a new relationship that we're having, and I'm looking forward to seeing all the adventures that we have ahead of us tonight.
0: 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New love is exciting. 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
1: Hello?
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1: I just wanted to do an oral expression.
2: Sure. What's your name?
1: Joni Eagle Feather.
2: Okay, and where are you calling from tonight?
1: Farmington, New Mexico.
2: All right. Who's this going out to?
1: Clayton Michael Ferrier.
2: Okay. What do you want to tell Clayton tonight? What's your message?
1: That I love him and I miss him and we all want him home.
2: All right. We'll let him know. Give me your name one more time. You have a beautiful name. What's your name again?
1: Joni Eagle Feather. J-O-N-N-I-E.
2: Eagle Feather. Tell me about your name.
1: Oh, well, my dad, when he was younger, he had gotten adopted by a tribe out in North Dakota. And as he was growing up, you know, they told him that and gave him permission that he could use their last name when he has kids. So there's a few of us.
2: I love that. Thank you so much for giving me the history. Beautiful name, beautiful story. Thank you both for listening tonight. I appreciate you so much.
1: Thank you. Have a good night.
2: Have a good night. Take care.

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It's exciting to receive over 10,000 oral expressions every Sunday night. It's disappointing that I can't get everyone on the radio. It's physically impossible. Trust me, we've tried. But we'll try to get as many folks on as possible, including these online expressions from slowjams.com. Here we go. Brianna to Johnny in Red Bluff, California. You've changed my whole world. I'm forever grateful. From Jasmine to Randy in Victoria, Texas. I love you, and I'm sorry that our relationship failed. From Mary in Omaha, Nebraska to Jaden, Lincoln, Nebraska. You're an amazing man. And I'm so happy, so lucky to have you in my life. Nikki in Granite City, Illinois. Here's a long-distance oral expression to David. He's in Tucson, Arizona. Happy 21st anniversary. Love you with all of my heart. Misi and Trey in Tulsa, Oklahoma. I love you forever. Christina and Jacob in San Antonio, Texas tonight. Here's Latoya and Derek listening in Chicago on 104.3 Jams. Vernada Bernard in Peoria, Illinois. Ashley and James, Woodville, Texas. From Kaliz and Andrew in Albuquerque, New Mexico. And Evie to Angel in Fresno. We're going to come back with the fourth and final hour of tonight's show. We'll check the apology line. It's never too late to say I'm sorry. You do that by calling us at 877-209-0631. Your goodnight kisses and final requests. The rest of tonight's Sunday Night Slow Jams starts in seconds. This hour is brought to you by FNC, presenting P1 Harmony, Dancing

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0: New Hampshire, close to Charles Glen, Concord. I'm sorry that we've been going through this hard time in our marriage. I just hope that we're able to get through it, get past it, be stronger and better. I love you. I always will.
1: Hey, this is Kevin from Victoria, Texas. I just wanted to give an apology to my girlfriend, Mandy. I'm sorry for hurting you. I'm sorry for not always understanding, not always listening, not always being the best man that I could be. But I want to let you know I love you, and I'm going to work harder and harder every day to be the man of your dreams, and I can't wait to spend the rest of my life with you.

0: 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Many others have nodded off or arrived home and walked into their house without the radio on or the app, but you're listening till the end, and for that, I appreciate it. We'll get right back into the Sunday Night Slow Jams after a few special oral expressions.
1: Hi, this is Yvonne, calling from Austin, Texas, sending out to David, my love. It's been 152 days without you, love. I miss you so much.
2: My name is Juan. I am from Springfield, Massachusetts, and I would like to say my oral expression to my girlfriend, Zeta, and I love her very much. Thank you.
3: Hi, this is Veronica calling from Lancaster, California. I'm calling to dedicate a song to my husband, Julius Brown and Corcoran. I love you, baby, and I miss you. Can't wait to see you next weekend.
4: Hi, this is Brandy King, Federal Way, Washington. This is an oral expression for Cortez. Cortez, I love you so much, baby. I miss you ever so much. I love you always, baby.
0: All right, coming up next, your goodnight kisses. It's time to kiss him through the phone by calling 877-209-0631. 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
1: Hello?
2: Hi.
1: Hi. Can I give a oral expression?
2: Absolutely. What's your name?
1: Okay, my name is Brenna. I'm calling from San Antonio, Texas.
2: Excellent. Welcome to the show, Brenna. Who's on your mind tonight?
1: Today on my mind is Alex.
2: All right. What do you want to tell Alex? Go ahead and express yourself.
1: Alex, I love you so much. I can't wait to see you soon. I know you're listening too. I know things have been a little rocky lately, but I know we'll get through this together. I miss you and love you.

0: Just want to send a goodnight kiss to the love of my life, Jacob Andre Leos. I love you, baby.
1: Hi, my name is Andrea Rodriguez. I'm calling from Visalia, California. Sending a big old goodnight kiss to my lovely husband, Javier Rodriguez, in Sultana, California. I love you, Bubba. Goodnight.
2: This is Red from Lubbock, Texas, and I'm sending a good night to LD Richardson. Mwah. Love you, baby.
3: All right, there goes. Seal with a kiss. So much love on Sunday nights. Will you join me next Sunday night? In fact, wait a minute. Will you join me tomorrow night? I host Slow Jams 5 nights a week. 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At very least, yeah, next Sunday we'll do it again. Sunday night Slow Jams. In the meantime, need anything from me. I'm the easiest person in the world to find. It all starts at slowjams.com. Have an amazing week. And thanks for coming through. Good night. 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
1: We know you're listening. Thank you. Wait a second. Oh, we can see you through this radio. And you may want to put some clothes on. 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

Wake up, Decatur. It's Taylor with the Morning Scoop on Y103. Unfortunately, it's Monday. I know it's everyone's least favorite day of the week, but my weather app's telling me it is supposed to reach 70 degrees.

0: degrees today and be sunny. So if you are needing something to look forward to, that is what I'm giving you. We've got Tate McRae kicking off our morning with Greedy. And after that, we are going to be chatting about kids and their questions and how many they ask within an hour. So make sure you hang out with us this morning and stick around for that. It's Taylor on Decatur's number one hit music station.
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5: 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The survey found 49% believe keeping the Bears in Illinois is important. Nearly 70% of respondents said stadiums should be funded mostly or entirely with private money. 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
10: Good Monday morning, everybody. We're going to see a lot of sunshine today here in Central Illinois. Look for daytime highs to climb into the low 70s. We will see the wind increase throughout the afternoon. Mostly clear overnight tonight. Lows drop down to 46. Mostly sunny, breezy. Highs near 80 on Tuesday. Showers and storms possible late Tuesday evening heading into Tuesday night. Sunny, breezy, low 70s on Wednesday. I'm meteorologist.

0: 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Can we go
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0: Dads can be so funny. It's Taylor with the Morning Scoop on Y103. And you know what they say? There are only two honest people in the world, drunk adults and children. And I 100% stand behind this. I was reading the other day that at age 5, the average kid asks 107 questions. Not per day, either. Per hour. Can you imagine? Parents, I am praying for you. I am thinking about you because that is brutal. These children are relentless. I could not imagine having a tiny human following me around asking me that many questions in a day. I don't know how well I would handle that, so I give all of you props. But I was laughing because I was reading this thread and it was discussing the craziest things that children have asked lately. So it has me wondering, what is the craziest thing a kid has said to you? I need you to comment on my Facebook post. My Facebook page is Taylor with the Morning Scoop on Y103. And I need you to let me know what the craziest thing is that they've ever said to you or asked, because these responses have me cracking up. This lady put on here in a response that her child said, "So mom, if her belly is big, that means she's pregnant. So does that mean that my teacher's pregnant?" And the mom was saying how she had to have this long conversation that you just cannot go around making those sort of assumptions about people, and that it's very hurtful. And it made me think of my sister when she was 3 years old. We were standing in line at Walmart, and very loudly she asked my mom, "Mom, why is this lady so fat?" Well, she was obviously pregnant. My mom was absolutely mortified. She wanted to die. She was very quietly, you know, trying to say that that's not polite. We can't ask people that. And my sister just would not let it go. Why is her belly so big? Why does she look like that? Why, mom? Why? She was in the why face. And parents, you know exactly what I'm talking about. So let me know on Facebook, what's the craziest thing your kid said to you? I can't wait to hear the responses. We're going into Circles by Post Malone on Decatur's number one hit music station.
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0: Are you loyal to one gas station? It's Taylor with the Morning Scoop on Y103. And today's daily debate is whether you use the same gas station every time you fill up, or are you going wherever it's cheapest? I personally am a loyal customer to Billingsley. They are my ride or die. I think that they have a great station. They have great customer service. I love the Billingsley family. And so I am so happy to utilize the station there every single day in Harristown. I also come from the construction world, and my family owns an excavation business that's right down the road from there. So when I was working in construction in early mornings, I was always stopping in there, to get energy drinks or to grab breakfast, whatever the case was. Now that I am no longer driving a dump truck and I'm obviously in the radio world, I always just fill up my car there. And of course, you save 10 cents off a gallon by getting your car washed while you fill up. So I always do that as well. But it just has me thinking, are people loyal to one station, or do you just hop around wherever it's cheapest? I was not able to fill up there yesterday because I had an appointment in Monticello. And in true female fashion, I didn't realize that I had very little gas left in my tank. So I had to fill up at the Circle K, and that just felt like I was cheating on them. I did not love it. I was very sad about it. And then I was mad at myself for not planning accordingly. So are people as loyal to a single gas station as I am? Is that like more of a blue collar thing? Is it a small town thing? Let me know on Facebook. I'm going to have the daily debate there. But I'm just curious, where do you stand on this? Are you loyal to one station, or do you hop around wherever it's cheapest? Let me know. It's Taylor on the Morning Scoop with Y103.
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0: was for all my Swifties this morning. It's Taylor with the Morning Scoop on Y103. I was actually just talking about Swiftie Nation with my cousin last week. He has been tuning in to Y103 starting last week when the Morning Scoop kicked off because he wanted to listen to the morning show. And I was just kind of talking to him about feedback regarding the show and things I've been learning. And I was laughing because he told me that the music was a little bit different than what he's obviously used to. He's kind of a country guy. And so his text to me said, "I sure have gotten a lesson in America's top music. That's for sure. But I mean, a lot of it I have heard because, you know, my wife is a Swiftie. That fate of Ophelia." So, JoBeth, if you're listening this morning, I just wanted you to know that no matter what Zach says, you are turning him into a Swiftie himself every time you have the aux in the car. So I thought that was great. Coming up next, we have DJ Got Us Fallen in Love later this hour for a little throwback on this Monday morning. It's Taylor on Decatur's number one hit music station.
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2: 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The Decatur Park District is organizing a community-wide fan drive to help local residents stay cool and safe as the weather gets hotter. It's this Friday from 9 to 1 at Walmart North. Community members are encouraged to donate new box fans. Afterwards, fans and monetary contributions will be accepted at Scoville Park West Activity Center. Organizers say the collected fans will be distributed to those in need starting next Monday. Illinois is being recognized as a high-performance state for emergency preparedness in a new national report from for America's Health. It's a major jump from the state's previous middle-tier ranking. The report evaluates states based on readiness for disease outbreaks, natural disasters, and other public health threats. The governor and health department leaders say the progress reflects a science-driven approach and long-term preparedness investments aimed at protecting communities during crises. For more stories, podcasts, and videos, visit our website, nowdecatur.com.
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5: Good Monday morning, everybody. We're going to see a lot of sunshine today here in central Illinois with pretty daytime highs to climb into the low 70s. We will see the wind increase throughout the afternoon. Mostly clear overnight tonight. Lows drop down to 46. Mostly sunny, breezy. Highs near 80 on Tuesday. Showers and storms possible late Tuesday evening heading into Tuesday night. Sunny, breezy, low 70s on Wednesday. I'm meteorologist JC Foltz.
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0: Happy Monday. I hope everybody had a great weekend. It's Taylor with a morning scoop on Y103. What'd you guys do this weekend? There were so many great events here in the Decatur area for Mother's Day. I hope you guys had a great day with your moms yesterday. I hope you treated the special ladies in your life. I was kind of thinking, though, a lot of our topics of conversation last week were kind of geared towards the girls. So I felt like, guys, it was kind of your turn to have the spotlight for a minute. So I'm curious, men, what would you do if women were gone for 24 hours? And I'm not just talking like your wife leaves you for the day. I'm talking like if it was a man-only world for 24 hours, what's going to look different? How's it going to change? I was laughing at some of the responses online because one guy said that he would actually get to sleep with more than just 23% of the bed. Now, I really, truly do not know a woman that does not hog the bed. So I definitely do think that there is some truth in this. Someone else said, I'd watch a movie without having to explain what the characters are doing every 12 seconds. Okay, I feel attacked. This is me. I ask so many questions during movies and shows. I'm so sorry. I know it's the worst. I don't know why I do it. I just feel the need to always chat. So I am sorry to those of you who watch movies with me. Someone else said, I would get in and out of the store within 5 minutes. Okay, we just like to meander the aisles, guys. We just like to take our sweet time. Why are you always in such a rush? I just don't understand it. Well, I'm curious what your responses are. So, guys, give me your opinion on this. I'll put a thread up. Let me know, how are you spending your 24 hours and what is going to change compared to when women exist next to you? Let me know. It's Taylor on the Morning Scoop on Decatur's number one hit music station.
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0: back. It's Taylor with a morning scoop on Y103. Earlier this morning, I was discussing how kids are the most honest people I know outside of drunk adults and how they have the most wild questions I have ever heard. So I was reading the other day that at the age of 5, children ask approximately 107 questions per hour. That is absolutely insane to me. We know that kids ask questions, but you just never realize how many they're asking until you put a number to it like this. So I actually got a call in from a listener from this morning. Dave wanted to tell me about his daughter who was asking him a question last night that fit perfectly with this prompt. So I wanted to share. Here it is. Take a listen.
1: My 5-year-old daughter asked me just last night, if parents were once babies, who took care of all the first babies that were ever around? I have no idea.
0: That's great. Isn't it so crazy how their little minds turn? I mean, how do you respond to that? Parents, do you have a go-to response when you don't have an answer to their question? Because I feel like in my experience with I don't know, it continues going on and on and on. It's an endless cycle. But if you have a story like Dave's, please feel free, call in, send me a message, let me know on my Facebook page. I love hearing these responses. I get such a kick out of them. 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

So do you go to the same gas station every time? It's Taylor with the Morning Scoop on Y103. And today's daily debate is over gas stations and whether you are using the same one because you are a loyal customer or if you're just hopping around wherever's cheapest. If you are somebody that's going wherever it's the most affordable in town, I completely understand. Gas prices are absolutely brutal today. So you got to do what you got to do. I personally am the person who always goes to Billingsley. That's just my personal preference.

0: You can save 10 cents a gallon by doing your car wash and filling up your tank. So that's what I do. And it's just right there in town. I love supporting local. So I went to the Circle K the other day, though, because I was irresponsible and I waited too long to get gas and didn't have a choice. And so I went in because I had to get a fountain soda, of course. And they have this new $3 meal deal. I don't know if it's like a limited time thing or not. This isn't promoted. This is just something that I came across and I was pretty stoked about. So I wanted to share, but you get a hot dog, chips, and a fountain soda for $3, which is like unheard of. I love going to Sam's Club because I love the hot dog and soda deal. So I was pumped to find this. I'm not really a gas station hot dog kind of girly, but for $3, I am not above it. And you betcha I will probably be back just for the meal deal. But I am curious. Weigh in on the debate on my Facebook page, Taylor with the Morning Scoop on Y103. Let me know if you are someone who is loyal to the same exact gas station anytime you have to fill up, or are you hopping around town because it's too expensive to be hitting the same one every single time. We're going where we can save a dollar. It's Taylor with the Morning Scoop on Y103. Stay tuned for Stargazing by Miles Smith coming up after this.
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3: This is RJ Crace with your stories. Now, state lawmakers are still debating how to regulate data centers while balancing economic growth and concerns over energy use, water consumption, and rising utility costs. Supporters say data centers generate millions in property taxes, create construction jobs, and fund schools and local services. Critics argue they drain power grids and natural resources. Lawmakers are considering regulations that would require stricter standards for energy, water use, and community impact. Cancer Care Specialists of Illinois, DMH, and HSHS St. Mary's are inviting cancer survivors to celebrate National Cancer Survivors Day on the 30th at a free event from 1 to 3 at Fairview Park Pavilion. They'll have a barbecue lunch and live music from Pizzazz. Survivors can bring a guest. 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
8: Good Monday morning, everybody. We're going to see a lot of sunshine today here in central Illinois with for daytime highs to climb into the low 70s. We will see the wind increase throughout the afternoon. Mostly clear overnight tonight. Lows drop down to 46. Mostly sunny, breezy. Highs near 80 on Tuesday. Showers and storms possible late Tuesday evening heading into Tuesday night. Sunny, breezy, low 70s on Wednesday. I'm meteorologist.

0: different in your life. I was laughing at some of the responses. One guy had said that he would actually be able to have more than 23% of the bed at night. Another man said he would actually be able to get in and out of the store in less than 5 minutes, probably, which is awfully impressive. Somebody else said they'd be able to watch a movie without having to answer questions and give explanations every 12 seconds. So these guys are just really acting like we inconvenience their world. So I want to know, boys, what would you do and how would it look different? Let me know on my Facebook page. I have a post up on Taylor with the Morning Scoop on Y103. Give me your responses. I would love to share. Coming up next, we have I Just Might by Bruno Mars. Stick around. It's Taylor with the Morning Scoop on Y103.
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1: It's Taylor with a Morning Scoop on Y103. We are almost to that 9 o'clock hour on this fine Monday morning. Coming up, we have Bruno Mars with Grenade. I did not realize it has been almost 16 years since this has come out. Is that not crazy? 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

0: if you've been hanging out with me for the last week, then you know I was asking for nominations for nurses. It's Taylor with a morning scoop on Y103. We were celebrating Teacher Appreciation last week, and Nurses Week kicked off. We're about halfway through it now. I had asked for nominations for nurses because we are going to surprise two very special individuals with coffee from 121 Coffee Run, flowers from Connie's Greenhouse, as well as a gift certificate for lunch to Crackles. So we are super excited to share that with you. Make sure you tune in the next couple of days because we are going to have clips from that segment coming out, and we've got some videos to share. So make sure you have a lookout for that because that is not something you want to miss. There's just nothing better than seeing smiles on people's faces and watching them feel loved and appreciated. Don't forget, even though Teacher Appreciation Week is over, there's still time to get your nominations in for Teacher of the Month. That is in partnership with First MidAmerica Credit Union, Corley Family Dental, as well as Refreshment Services Pepsi. 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It is Taylor with the Morning Scoop on Y103. 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
2: 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A new study from U of I Springfield shows Illinois residents are divided on whether the Chicago Bears should remain in the state, but most oppose using taxpayer dollars for a new stadium. The survey found 49% believe keeping the Bears in Illinois is important. Nearly 70% of respondents said stadiums should be funded mostly or entirely with private money. Only 13% supported offering a larger public funding package than Indiana. 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
5: Good Monday morning, everybody. We're going to see a lot of sunshine today here in Central Illinois. Look for daytime highs to climb into the low 70s. We will see the wind increase throughout the afternoon. Mostly clear overnight tonight. Lows drop down to 46. Mostly sunny, breezy. Highs near 80 on Tuesday. Showers and storms possible late Tuesday evening heading into Tuesday night. Sunny, breezy, low 70s on Wednesday. I'm meteorologist Jim.

0: and their questions and comments are just unlike any other. It's Taylor with the Morning Scoop on Y103. And we are talking about children and all of the questions that they ask, because I read that at age 5, they ask approximately 107 of them an hour, which is just mind-boggling to me. So I've been asking for responses as to what's the craziest question a kid has asked you. And I had a submission that wasn't exactly a question. It was more of a situation, but I thought it was too good not to share. A mom had said that she was in the grocery store with her son. They were walking up and down the aisle, and they passed a tattooed man, and he had sleeves up and down his arm. And she said her little boy looked so stressed, so horrified, just so shocked. And so he looked up at her and he said, "Mama, I think he has been a very bad boy and is probably in trouble." And she was so confused. The mom was like, what could he possibly be talking about? And so she asked, you know, for more clarification. And the little boy says, "Mom, he literally drew all over himself. We only are supposed to use markers on paper. We aren't supposed to draw on ourselves. And he has drawn all over his arms. Look at him, Mom." And I thought that was hilarious. That is so, so funny to me, because kids have no idea. How are they supposed to know any different? So she said she just went along with it and used it as a teaching moment that, yes, he was probably in very big trouble with his mom. And so that is a great learning lesson as to why we do not do that. So share your submissions with me on Facebook. What's the craziest thing that your kid has ever asked you, or what's something unhinged that your child has says? It's Taylor with the Morning Scoop on Decatur's number one hit music station, Y103.
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0: since it's Monday, I think we need to finish the hour strong with a great song selection. So coming up next, we have Pitbull and Little John. I love Miami. You want to stick around for this. Thanks for hanging out with me this morning. I hope you have a great Monday. It's Taylor with the Morning Scoop on Decatur's number one hit music station, Y103.
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1: 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Ryan Seacrest with you. Mother's Day was this weekend, and on that subject of parenting, there's something many moms and dads say to their kids, but you really probably shouldn't. You want to know what the phrase is? Coming up later this hour.

0: Central Illinois' number one hit music station. You're on air. It's Y103. Seacrest with you. What is our job? Our job is to like say, here's what's up.
1: Yes.
0: Have some energy. Get to know us like we've met.
1: Entertain
0: really
1: you.
0: And we try to, you know, stay on a track, a schedule, so you know you're running on time. Like, I'm good once I get going.
1: Yeah.
0: But it's the moaning and groaning when the alarm goes off.
1: And also, because we had such an active Sunday because of Mother's Day yesterday, I was drinking, and so it just kind of like,
0: you know what?
1: I lag a little bit today.
0: So what did you drink on a Sunday? Is it a brunchy thing?
1: It was, like lunch that just lingered into the evening. We started with Aperol Spritz, and I switched to white wine.
2: Nothing better.
1: Yeah, it was just, it was Mother's Day. I was being pampered.
0: But you were deservedly being pampered. I think that's great.
1: Thank you.
0: I had a great Mother's Day. We celebrated on Saturday for dinner, and then I had to issue an itinerary for Sunday, a schedule, because my sister and her dog and my brother-in-law and Georgia and I went to mom's. I was staying there, went to mom's for brunch, but I had to say to Flora, my niece, guys, 9 o'clock is start time.
1: Mm-hmm.
0: 9 o'clock we start, 10:30 we do brunch, 11:30, mimosa, whatever you want to do, 1 o'clock, it's got to be over.
2: End time.
0: It's got to be over. Because I had to get back.
1: That's well, yeah, you had to fly back.
0: Mm-hmm.
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2: 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Now, the Decatur Park District is organizing a community-wide fan drive to help local residents stay cool and safe as the weather gets hotter. It's this Friday from 9 to 1 at Walmart North. Community members are encouraged to donate new box fans. Afterwards, fans and monetary contributions will be accepted at Scoville Park West Activity Center. Organizers say the collected fans will be distributed to those in need starting next Monday. Illinois is being recognized as a high-performance state for emergency preparedness in a new national report from Trust for America's Health. It's a major jump from the state's previous middle-tier ranking. The report evaluates states based on readiness for disease outbreaks, natural disasters, and other public health threats. The governor and health department leaders say the progress reflects a science-driven approach and long-term preparedness investments aimed at protecting communities during crises. For more stories, podcasts, and videos, visit our website, nowdecatur.com.
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1: If you have a second, if you're a parent, just for a second, you might want to hear this one thing I'm going to share with you that you should never say. It's a phrase. They say you should never say this to your kids. Never. I'll tell you what it is. And
0: do you do it?
1: Maybe you do. Sisney, maybe you do it.
2: I'm very curious.
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0: on air with you at work. It's Ryan Seacrest on Central Illinois' number one hit music station, Y103. I got a quote of the day, but first, we've all been told this. Most of us have been told this same thing. But these child psychologists that I meet with once a month say it can actually be harmful to your kids. And it's a phrase. Do you ever say, as a parent, practice makes perfect? Are you guilty?
1: I don't think I say that.
2: I say that to myself all the time.
1: Practice makes perfect. That sounds just so cheesy. I don't think I say it. Doesn't flow off my tongue.
0: I live in cheesy. So that's, yeah, not. So what they say is that perfection does not exist. I'm learning this. I still haven't learned this yet, but people tell me it does not exist.
1: Right.
0: And asking kids to strive for perfection while struggling with something puts more stress on them. So when you say that, you add pressure.
1: Man.
0: So think about that when you have kids.
1: Yeah, I encourage practicing and doing it over and over again to get us, yeah, to reach your goals, that type of stuff.
0: Yeah, you want to be great. You want to be better than good and great. Repetition.
1: Mm-hmm.
0: Repetition. All right, today's quote. To catch a partner is an art. To hold them is a job.
1: Wow.
0: Sounds depressing.
1: Yikes.
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I don't know any other couple who have simultaneous Vegas residencies running on the opposite sides of town. You got Blake Shelton and Gwen Stefani with Blake Hunker Down at the Coliseum and Gwen taking over the Sphere, which I've never seen. 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

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You're on air. It's Y103. Sometimes you've got an issue. You want some unprofessional guidance and advice from us. You can call us for an objective opinion. 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

0: You are on air. It's Ryan Seacrest here on Y103. Hi, who's this?
1: This is Taliki. How are you?
0: Taliki, Ryan Seacrest. I'm fine. Sissany, Tanya, you have a lot of brain trust here.
2: Hi, Taliki.
0: How can we help you?
1: Hi. Okay, so I wanted to know if I am in the wrong. So I have tickets for this upcoming Usher concert for Las Vegas, September 6th. I dropped $1,000 on the tickets. I had tickets last year, but unfortunately, I had a baby that day. Like, I went to my doctor's appointment that day, and my doctor was like, oh, your fluid is low. You need to have the baby today. So I couldn't go. I had to give away the tickets. So this year, when I found out he's coming back, I said, he better not come back in September because, Ryan, I'm pregnant again. And I'm
0: what?
1: Due the same
0: week. Who is this guy? What's going on?
1: I know. I am so shocked, too.
0: Well,
1: but I,
0: congratulations.
1: So I'm pregnant again, and I'm
0: so
1: due
0: excited.
1: September 14th. So, no, I want to go to the show, but I don't want my partner to go with me because I feel like he's going to be looking at, like, all the half-naked skinny girls, and I'm over here looking like a house, and it's just going to be all bad. I just want to be as comfortable as possible, and I feel like I'm not going to be comfortable because you're going to be there, and all the girls are going to be naked and skinny, and I'm not.
0: Oh, yeah.
2: You make the calls when you're pregnant, period.
0: Yeah, exactly. I don't know the pregnancy, but I know that.
2: Exactly. You're always right.
0: So.
2: For those 9 months.
0: Thank you for calling. Good luck.
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State lawmakers are still debating how to regulate data centers while balancing economic growth and concerns over energy use, water consumption, and rising utility costs. Supporters say data centers generate millions in property taxes, create construction jobs,

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0: on air with you at work. It's Ryan Seacrest on Central Illinois' number one hit music station, Y103. Tanya was celebrating Mother's Day this weekend, and an influencer had a negative influence on her day, which kind of annoyed me the moment she showed it to me. We'll vent together. Coming up next.
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0: 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So, Tanya.
1: Yes.
0: Can we talk about this on the air? Because I have very strong opinions about what you're going to say. Tee it up.
1: Okay, so because it was Mother's Day weekend, there was some really pretty installation on. My mom just loves to walk. Like, if she could just do anything with her children forever, it would be just like go on walks.
2: And do you like that with her?
1: I love walking with her, yeah. And so we were on a walk and we saw this beautiful flower installation. It was like for Mother's Day, but it was just really pretty flowers. And so I wanted to take a selfie with my mom in front of this installation. And we were standing there because there was a girl taking pictures with the flowers, like she was ahead of us. And so we were just like kind of waiting for her to do her thing. But she literally was like set up with a tripod. She did her TikTok. She did her selfies. She did her, I don't even know what she was doing, but it was taking so long. And like, we had to leave. My mom was like, I don't need the photo. Like, can we just like keep walking? And so I was like, can she like take a hint that we're like sitting here waiting to take one photo in front of this flower installation?
3: Maybe she thought you were watching her, like enjoying the show.
1: With my mom?
0: You're a fan.
1: Yeah.
0: But how is it that some people don't have self-awareness?
3: Yeah.
0: Like, you're ball hogging the scene, and it's fine if you're going to do it. But get your tripod and your light and your shot in like a minute. You can't set up like you own the space.
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1: Central Illinois' number one hit music station. 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Was there beef between Rihanna and Tyla at the Met Gala? 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
3: 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Now, 17 area high school seniors graduated from Caterpillar's Career Pathways program last Friday. 15 of them have already signed on for full-time manufacturing careers at the company's Decatur facility. The graduation ceremony celebrated the students' completion of the 12-month paid workforce development program, which allows students to spend time in school and on the job while developing technical and professional skills in modern manufacturing environments. A new study from U of I Springfield shows Illinois residents are divided on whether the Chicago Bears should remain in the state, but most oppose using taxpayer dollars for a new stadium. The survey found 49% believe keeping

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You are on air. It's Ryan Seacrest here on Y103. Thanks for being with us. Got a caller on hold with an issue. 1-877-811. Ryan, it's coming up.

0: on air with you at work. 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How can we help?
1: Hi, everybody. Well, I'm dating a guy who has kids, and I really do respect that he wants to have a good relationship with their mom. You know, I think it's really important, but I feel like they might be getting, like, a little too close. Like, they do a lot together. I'm talking, like, theme parks, sporting events. They have dinner together with the kids every single week. And personally, wow. I recently started joining them for these dinners. And,
2: That's great.
1: You know, but I'm not always included. Not every time, just sometimes. So, like, from the outside, it almost feels like they're still a family, and I'm kind of on the outside of it.
0: I'm going to stop you. I have a very strong view on this. And Tanya, you kind of have lived this, so you can tell me. You need to do what is best for those kids. And if those kids are doing the dinners and you feel left out, then you need to feel left out for a little bit. But you can't do anything that makes the kids uncomfortable. They're already going through a lot. So I think
1: that's true.
0: So for me to hear you say it's about you is the wrong approach, honestly. Don't think of this as a you thing. This is their thing. And in time, it will evolve. I promise you.
2: Very Taylor Swift.
1: Thank
2: of you.
1: I really appreciate the advice. I really do. Because my friends had me almost breaking up with him. Thank you so much.
0: Yeah, friends sabotage a lot. Anyway, thank you for calling.
1: Have a good day.
0: And you.
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5: 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The Decatur Park District is organizing a community-wide fan drive to help local residents stay cool and safe as the weather gets hotter. It's this Friday from 9 to 1 at Walmart North. 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Afterwards, fans and monetary contributions will be accepted at Scoville Park West Activity Center. Organizers say the collected fans will be distributed to those in need starting next Monday. Illinois is being recognized as a high-performance state for emergency preparedness in a new national report from Trust for America's Health. It's a major jump from the state's previous middle-tier ranking. The report evaluates states based on readiness for disease outbreaks, natural disasters, and other public health threats. The governor and health department leaders say the progress reflects a science-driven approach and long-term preparedness investments aimed at protecting communities during crises. For more stories, podcasts, and videos, visit our website, nowdecatur.com.
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We're on air on Central Illinois' number one hit music station, Y103. Have you ever not followed the rules and followed your heart or gut instead and realized it was the right thing to do? I ask because Billie Eilish did that and never looked back. 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
2: hot
1: is hot.
2: Yeah, good. I agree. Good. Well, at least we all agree on something.
1: Yeah, we agree on one thing.

0: You are on air. It's Ryan Seacrest here on Y103. Seacrest here. How many Gen Zers do we officially have there in the back room? Roll call, please. How many? One, two. So a Team Z, tell me if this resonates with you guys. With prices for everything going up, but pay, you know, salary pretty much frozen in time, Gen Z has gotten thrifty with how they consume their content. According to a new study, 59% of Gen Zers actively subscribe, then instantly unsubscribe to streamers to chase a single title. Basically, what you do is you sign up for Netflix, binge the new season of Love is Blind, then cancel it before it renews. Does that sound familiar?
1: Yes.
0: Great. Michaela?
2: Yeah, I think a lot of people do this, or they share accounts.
0: There's more than 62% of Gen Zs that never pay full price for a video game. True? I think so, true.
2: Yeah, I think that's true.
0: And 70% never buy physical copies of music. Interestingly, Tanya, Gen Z is the number one generation for going to the movies.
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0: 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Anyway, yeah, take us to the movies. That'd be fun.
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Coming up next, Tanya's got a question. Have you ever refused following the rules and had it completely work for you? 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
1: So, girls' code, guy code. We got it all, right? You know your code with your friends. I know my code with my buddies. And what constitutes breaking the code? For example, these definitely would break the code. Dating your friend's ex without saying anything, that would be a code breaker, right?
2: Oh, yeah.
1: Flirting with your friend's partner, that's just bad.
2: Ew,
1: you're a bad
2: yes.
1: person. Telling your friend's secret to someone else.
2: Right.
1: It's a bad thing.
2: Mm-hmm.
1: Now, Michaela, there's some other scenarios that you were wondering about. Tell us.
3: Your friend's crush slides into your DMs and you respond.
1: Your friend's crush comes into your DM and you respond? Yeah, you got to respond by saying, hey, don't DM me.
4: No, I just wouldn't respond.
2: Yeah, don't respond, but are they like
1: that's
2: dating?
1: Bad.
2: Like, is it?
1: Well,
2: like,
1: that's bad. If it's a crush, it doesn't matter. You got to be good to your friend. I think you got to be true to your friend. Or what's another one? Is this breaking the guy code or the girl code? Go ahead.
3: You like your friend's ex thirst trap.
2: Ooh, bad.
1: You're a bad person. Bad people. Bad. Why are you bringing these up, Michaela?
3: Is there something
1: we need to know?
3: No, I just had an experience recently with a friend. And so I was like, you know what? Like, what is breaking girl code? So,
1: okay.
3: This is a list.
1: Sure this is not an autobiography?
3: No.
1: All right, what's one more?
3: Let's see. You cancel plans with a friend because something better came up.
1: Well, we've all done that.
4: Excuse me. I don't know that I have.
1: Don't be so precious.
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2: 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State lawmakers are still debating how to regulate data centers while balancing economic growth and concerns over energy use, water consumption, and rising utility costs. Supporters say data centers generate millions in property taxes, create construction jobs, and fund schools and local services. Critics argue they drain power grids and natural resources. Lawmakers are considering regulations that would require stricter standards for energy, water use, and community impact. Cancer Care Specialists of Illinois, DMH, and HSHS St. Mary's are inviting cancer survivors to celebrate National Cancer Survivors Day on the 30th at a free event from 1 to 3 at Fairview Park Pavilion. They'll have a barbecue lunch and live music from Pizzazz. Survivors can bring a guest. 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

0: 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You're on air. It's Y103. Bruno Mars auditioned for American Idol way back. And clearly, we screwed that up. Because he didn't make it through one of the rounds. Well, how is that possible? So it was back like when we saw, I don't know, 100,000 people in a day.
1: Yeah.
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1: If you're home tonight or you want to stream it on Disney Plus, it's the American Idol finale. It's fun.
2: Yeah.
1: Three contestants are left. At the end of the 3 hours, two will go home, one will win. It's life-changing for a young person.
2: It truly is.
1: That's worked really hard. One of the most talented is Keela Richardson. Oh, listen to this. And it gets stronger every day. And it gets deeper. She's good. Then there's a dude named Jordan McCullough. He's a very religious guy, and something from above brings him this light and this energy and this amen, as Lana always says, as he performs.

0: And the other finalist, one of them's going to win. The other finalist, Hannah Harper. That's the way love goes, that's the music God made. All right, so you see all that, and it's all live, so anything can happen. But do you remember Clay Aiken?
1: Of course.
2: Love He's back. Clay Aiken.
0: He's coming back. Why do I, like, still do it 24, 5 years later? I really do love seeing the growth evolution of these contestants that did not have a place to move to Hollywood to do what they want to do. And then they pursue their dream and they work hard.
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0: on air with you at work. It's Ryan Seacrest on Central Illinois' number one hit music station, Y103. That's it for us. Gonna roll out of here. Thanks for being here. Thank you for being here, Sissany and Tanya and everybody.
1: We're heck back yeah.
0: Tomorrow. This is what we love to do. Have a great day. 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Talk then.

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0: Y103, Central Illinois' number one hit music station. Food news is going to make us all feel patriotic, according to DJ Automatic. That's coming up. Hottest hashtags here on the Dana Cortez Show. My name is Dana Cortez, inside the Cole Studio.
1: DJ Automatic. I go by Anthony A, a.k.a. Past Due Amount.
0: Okay, so AAA says gas could hit an average of $5 a gallon this weekend. My suggestion is fill up today, right now. And unfortunately, as we get closer to summer, we could hit a $6 a gallon average or average per gallon. I can't even talk because I don't even, how did we get here?
2: Well,
0: I'm angry at
2: that's
0: this
2: a long explanation, but all of it has to do with the war in Iran.
0: Well, I know that, Otto, but I'm angry about it. But there's not anything we can do. We can support our troops while simultaneously hoping that this all comes to an end. What do we have for food news, DJ Automatic?
2: Well, Oreo has a new cookie that's going to make you feel a lot more patriotic. Get your America on. It's a firecracker pop Oreo. And it's a play on the old school bomb pop you would get from like the ice cream truck that would go around your neighborhood around the park.
0: I'm tired of hearing about this bomb pop.
2: I know you never got a bomb pop.
0: I'm tired
2: of it. I know that I need to buy you a bomb pop.
0: No, I'm asking for a bomb pop. Every time the little truck would come to my neighborhood, ding-a-ding-a-ding-a-ding, I'd run out there and my grandmother would say, we only have this much. And the bomb pop was like $1.50. Right? No way I was getting it. I would get the toilet paper ice cream.
2: The orange sherbet.
1: Well,
0: you push
1: karma,
0: it up.
1: Karma is favoring you, Dana Cortez, because now those ice cream truck drivers have to pay $6 a gallon.
0: Oh, no!
2: So you might as well go get an Oreo, okay?
0: Your bomb pop is $10.50 now. I'm never getting it.
2: And I will say this. The orange sherbet little push-up, way better than a bomb pop.
0: Too bad I don't know. But I believe you because you've never brought a bomb pop home, so they must not be that good.
2: But I have brought home the toilet paper popsicles, haven't
0: you? Have the orange sherbet, yeah. Eating ice cream out of toilet paper, not so bueno. All right, what do we have for National Day, Anthony A?
1: A field that's on the rise. It is National Skilled Trades Day.
0: God knows we need welders, we need plumbers, we need electricians, we need roofers, we need construction workers. These are the jobs right now that AI cannot and will not take over. And they're paying a lot of money. Because we had to have a plumber recently. Oh, my gosh.
2: Welders make a lot.
0: Oh, ton. There's so many women welders right now. I follow a bunch of them on Instagram. One of the women that I follow, she's 23 years old. She went to school in Austin. And she makes, I think it's $275 an hour.
2: Dang.
0: She just got out of school. And she's so cute, too. Like, you go
1: ahead,
0: girl.
1: Can't wait, because tomorrow is National House Husband's Day, so.
0: Oh, trust me, she's got her pick of the litter. She can pick anyone she wants.
1: And I want to shout out my brother and also all the nurses around the world. It is National Nurses Day.
2: Yes. Salute.
0: Salute all the hard work you do. All the nurses that helped my mother during her treatment, her cancer treatment. I really appreciate you.
1: And we'll wrap up today on the National Great American Grump Out. This is encouraging everybody to take a 24-hour break from grumpiness and rudeness and replace it with positivity.
0: Oh, I like that right there.
2: They're setting you up for failure the day after Cinco de Mayo.
0: You're right. We're just going to hang over. Nobody can be positive. All right. Remember to listen to the Dana Cortez Show podcast on demand. We will be back right here coming up next. Sponsored by T-Mobile.

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0: skeleton. I can't even describe it. It was just stunning. Best dressed of the night, hands down. Yeah, the worst dressed, Lauren Sanchez.
1: Who's Lauren Sanchez?
0: That's Jeff Bezos' wife. And her dress was just not spectacular.
2: MSN said she was the best dressed.
0: Oh, I'm sure she paid plenty of money for that. Mama, let me talk to you about something. She looks like she's wearing a bridal gown. Like she's part of the bridal party.
2: She's got a nice figure.
0: She's got a beautiful figure. She has no friends, though. Because somebody should have told her, why are you wearing this? She looks like she's inside
2: of a wedding. She does look like she's going to a wedding.
0: Yeah. Yes, she looks like a bridal party member, bridesmaid. And I'm going to tell you something else. And you know I am all about love and empowerment. She has no friends because somebody's got to tell her to stop doing that to her face. Stop it. Stop it. Somebody around her needs to tell her, stop putting that crap in your face, girl. You don't even look the same anymore. And you're the richest, like one of the richest people on earth. Nobody loves her. God, when I came home with those lips, Otto, what did you tell me?
2: That doesn't look good.
0: You told me you look foolish, you look ridiculous. So somebody needs to tell her, you look foolish, you look ridiculous, girl. Mm. It's not okay. Somebody else who disappointed, and I love her and God, Rihanna.
2: Oh.
0: It's been 3 strikes so far, and I love her. You know what a fan I am. I got to meet her, and I didn't even wash my hand forever. I took a bath that night. I was just like, my hand was out of the bathtub. I don't know what's going on, but her husband, A$AP Rocky, upstaged her.
2: He dressed better than she did?
0: Yes, he looked fly.
2: Well, I mean, he is a fashion guy.
0: I was happy to see that Blake Lively was out on the beige carpet. She and Justin Baldoni settled their lawsuit.
2: I will say Blake Lively looked like a princess.
0: Gosh, she looked so good. She looked so amazing. Now, we all know, obviously, this is getting more attention right now because of the Devil Wears Prada 2, which was based on Anna Wintour. Anna Wintour actually did an interview. She doesn't speak on camera very often either. And we've all heard Miranda Priestly. But this is what Anna Wintour sounds like.
3: Not only is it great for fashion, it's also incredibly important to the economic health of New York City itself. If you think about the hotels that we fill and God knows how many hairdressers we give work to and indeed the drivers, it's just a ripple effect. And it's no longer one night only. It's a whole week of occasion.
0: It reminded me of Miranda Priestly telling Andy, this is a $1 billion business. There are people employed here because of that. And you're wearing that blue sweater because...
1: Cerulean,
0: exactly. It really reminded me of that, though, because although this does seem superficial, they're raising money for a good cause, and they're employing thousands and thousands and thousands of people.
2: I got a question for you.
0: Yeah.
2: Why did Bad Bunny look like Will Ferrell in a nice suit last night?
0: He said he wanted to express himself. Bad Bunny is probably the biggest artist, most listened to artist in the world right now. We know that for sure. He looks like an 83-year-old man. He actually did an interview as well with Lala Anthony.
4: Always try to do something different and... Mm. This day of the Met is a perfect day to you explore and be creative.
5: Y Benito, ¿cuántas horas para hacer esto? How many hours?
4: 53 years. Exactly, 53 years.
2: It looks like it.
4: It took a little bit, but it worth it.
0: That's funny. He's himself 53 years from now. That picture is pretty amazing, too. I didn't even recognize him.
2: I really thought, I was like, wow, Will Ferrell looks way older and he lost some weight.
0: I doubt anybody would recognize him. Go to @DanaCortez on Instagram. The photos are in my story. We'll be right back. Brought to you by Uber. 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

0: 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Nearly 70% of respondents said stadiums should be funded mostly or entirely with private money. 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

0: Y103, Central Illinois' number one hit music station. Noah and Lauren have been engaged for almost a year. Okay, today it's time for today's Down in the DM. Look, Otto, Anthony, I want to start out from jump letting you know this is serious, okay? And this is an exciting time. They're planning their wedding. They're picking out the colors. Oh, my gosh, the dress. That's so important. Next year is the big day. And Lauren, she was so excited until Noah, all of a sudden, he just stopped helping. You know, at first he was super involved, but then a few months ago, he just really pulled back.
1: I don't think that's that big a deal. Weddings aren't as important to a man as, you know, as they are to women. He's probably pretending to care, and then it's not that big a deal.
2: It's a big deal for some men. I mean, me personally, dude, if I'm getting married, I want to know everything. I want to know what colors we're choosing. I want to know where it's happening at. You know, I want to know about the party, bro. Like,
1: I guess I shouldn't say all.
0: Yeah. It does matter. It does matter. So anyway, I have Lauren ready to tell us what happened. Hi, Lauren. Welcome.
3: Hi, Dana.
0: Look, I know obviously you've been together for a minute. I mean, you're engaged almost a year, but how long have you been a couple, and when did he become disinterested in the wedding details?
3: We got together about 3.5 years ago. He was someone I noticed right away. He'd sit in the corner, sipping his coffee, working on his computer. He was just so handsome.
1: So you approached him, or that's what it sounds like?
3: Yeah, I had to. He is a really shy person.
2: Okay. Well, when did shy Noah start acting different?
3: He got this new job recently. He has to meet with clients all the time. And like I told you, he's not very outgoing, but all of a sudden he's making all these excuses to be gone.
0: Well, you know what? That kind of sounds like a good thing. Because you can't be locked down at home all the time. But also, you should be happy because you said he wasn't very outgoing. So maybe he's just becoming more social.
3: I am happy. But the emails he's sending and the way he's talking isn't how someone talks in a relationship. And there's this woman, Charlotte, who sends his phone number to. And they're messaging back and forth regularly.
2: See? Okay, now, sending the phone number, that's pretty suspect right there. Like, I wouldn't be sending my phone number to a woman unless, you know, I was interested in, like, talking to her. Like, it's kind of, that's a big deal.
1: Yeah, you're right. Nobody really calls anymore at this point.
3: Honestly, if she's the one making the move, he might go there because, well, he doesn't know how to be firm, you know?
1: Are you kind of saying, like, Noah's a pushover, that he's being forced into this?
3: He's not very assertive, and a woman could probably manipulate him into doing whatever.
0: Okay, hold on. You know, this is a grown man we're talking about. Yeah. Ultimately, it's on him. He's not a child. He's not a kid.
3: No, I know that. I don't know how to explain it. He's not able to stand up for himself. Does that make sense?
2: It kind of sounds like you're calling your man weak.
1: It does.
3: That's not what I mean. But there does have to be an alpha in their relationship, and he's not like that. Look, can we make the call?
0: Okay,
3: I'm upset. I want to figure out what's going on.
1: Did you just say you're the alpha? I don't. That's kind of weird. I don't know if I love the attitude.
3: Can we just make the call?
0: You know what? Hold on. Let's bring it down. We're going to make the call. What I'm going to do, and we've kind of discussed this, I'm going to tell him that I'm Charlotte. That's all we know about this woman. And let's just cross our fingers that they haven't talked yet so he doesn't say, he doesn't know it's me or whatever.
3: I don't want to say where he works, but he's a financial advisor. He helps people invest their money.
0: Okay, that's good. That's good enough. So what's his phone number?
2: All right, go ahead and put your phone on mute. I'm calling now.
0: Hi, Noah. It's Charlotte. Hey, are you busy?
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0: Y103, Central Illinois' number one hit music station. We have an engaged couple on today's Down in the DM, and this is the second part, okay? Lauren was super excited about her and her fiance, Noah. They're getting ready for the wedding. Everything is lovely. And then all of a sudden, he doesn't want to be involved in wedding plans.
1: All of a sudden, he's making all these excuses to be gone. The emails he's sending and the way he's talking isn't how someone talks in a relationship. And there's this woman, Charlotte, who sends his phone number to, and they're messaging back and forth regularly.
0: All right, who is this lady that he's talking to, right? That's what we all want to know. So I'm pretending to be Charlotte, and I have him on the phone. Is this maybe a long-lost friend, or is it going down in the DM? Let's find out. Why don't you come to my place and we can leave together? We can come back to my place after for, you know, a late cocktail.
2: Yeah, I can bring that bottle of red I've been saving.
0: Oh my gosh, I love red wine. Wow.
2: And I love that you love red wine.
0: Okay, all right.
2: Well, my God. I've been working so much. So, yeah, I need a break. This sounds
0: you know,
2: cool.
0: I know exactly what you mean. I need a vacation. Too bad we don't have, like, an extra few days. We could actually go somewhere. Wouldn't that be fun?
2: God, I know. I wish I could. Maybe we can do something.
0: Okay.
2: I can't leave, but maybe, I don't know, maybe we could, like, rent, like, a suite or something downtown for a night or two.
1: Did you think you were going to tell your fiance? What kind of lie were you planning on telling me? I can't believe you.
0: Noah, I'm sure you're super confused right now. Let me explain what's happening. You're on the Dana Cortez Show. This is called a Down in the DM. I am Dana Cortez. I'm not Charlotte. I don't really know who that woman is. And I think you realize that Lauren's on the call right now.
2: Who are you?
0: My name is Dana Cortez.
1: We're engaged, and you're planning dinner and renting a suite for another woman?
2: Stop.
1: Why would you do this? Are you serious?
0: Noah, you are getting married. You put a ring on this woman's hand, sir.
2: That's not true.
0: Wait, are you engaged or not? Are you engaged or not?
2: I'm engaged, but Jesus Christ. Lauren asked me to marry her. She asked me. I didn't ask her.
1: So what?
2: What am I supposed to say?
1: You said yes. You made a promise to me. I thought you loved me.
2: God. Oh, my God. Lauren, I don't really want to get married.
0: That's probably something you might have said before making plans with another woman. Being engaged is serious. Okay.
2: She's making the plans. She asked me in front of everybody. What am I supposed to do? Her dad's been pressuring me for like 2 years to marry her. I did not want to get married. And when she did it, she asked me in front of her mom, her sister. They might as well have put her on a fucking jumbotron in front of everybody. What am I supposed to say?
0: Oh, my God.
2: How much pressure is that on me to say yes in that situation? I'm cornered. What am I supposed to do?
1: You act like we have this terrible relationship.
2: Oh, my God. Lauren, you bought the ring. You bought your own ring. I didn't even get to look for a ring or anything. You bought it and said, give me this ring. I think you just is the one who wants to get married, and I just happen to be the guy in that time of your life where you made it happen. I'm sorry, I'm not trying to be mean, but I didn't want
1: you to make me out to be a bad person.
2: No, you want the God. You bought the ring for yourself, Lauren. I didn't even get to do it. Look, I'm sorry. All right, yeah, I did what I did. I'm wrong, but I don't want this. This isn't right.
1: Please, let's talk. We can work this out.
2: I don't think we can, Lauren. Look, Lauren, I've been seeing people for like a year outside of this. I'm not ready for us to get married. I like you, but this is not going to work.
1: That's okay. I can get past it.
3: Oh, he's gone. I'm sorry.
0: Lauren, please stay on the phone. Do not hang up, okay? Hold on.
1: No, I'm going to his apartment.
3: Oh, no.
4: Don't do that.
3: Mm-mm. That's not a good idea.
1: I don't care what any of you say.
3: Bad idea.
0: Did she hang up? It went down in the DM. And my heart is breaking for Lauren because they're planning a wedding. Or at least, I mean, they were.
3: She's planning a wedding.
0: Now, Otto, he was involved too. He said yes to the marriage proposal. Don't give me that. There's money down that they'll never get back. Okay, you put your down
3: payment. I don't know if you caught the part that he said he was been seeing other people for over a year.
0: I did catch that part. And if you heard me tell him something you might have thought about before you said yes, how about that part?
3: I hate the fact that he strung her along like this. This is an awful thing to do to her. He just sort of just said no.
5: No, I don't think it's a string along situation. I think he realized he's just a placeholder. She just wants to get married, and he just happens to be that guy who's right then and there. And that's just what it is. And I've been in that situation when it comes to a woman wanting to have children, where it's like they don't really care about your well-being. They're just looking for somebody to reproduce with. And that maternal clock is going off, and they start to, you know, get tunnel vision on their end goal.
0: I understand what you're saying, Anthony, but guess what you did as a man? You stepped away and you said bye. You didn't step out. And that's
5: it sounded a lot like this, I'll tell you that.
0: I understand, and I get it. And Noah should... Otto, you are so right on this. She would have been very hurt and even embarrassed. And that's what he didn't want to do, right? He didn't want to embarrass her in front of her whole family. But now, talk about being embarrassed. This is more hurtful. Yes, it's like a million times worse. Okay, so I have a couple of questions. Number one, can you be forced into marriage? That is such BS. This is a grown man. Nobody can force you to say yes. Number two, is it okay to buy your own engagement ring? Because I was like, I thought that was kind of a good idea. 877-730-DCS1. Tap in. Let's talk about it next. Brought to you by T-Mobile.
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0: Y103, Central Illinois' number one hit music station. It's official. One of the biggest trends of the past 10 years is done. It's over. The BBL, the Brazilian butt lift, is out of style.
1: You mad about that one, Ant?
2: Shout out to the great BBL. I was down for like almost 2 decades, right?
0: They really
2: at
0: did.
2: Least?
0: Yeah, close to 2 decades. Definitely the person who influenced the BBL was Kim Kardashian and her natural behind, which...
1: Are you sure it was natural?
0: 100%.
1: Because it sure does look different now.
0: It does now. Well, now it like it's small again, right? So her behind was always bigger than what the Hollywood norm was known for. And she says, I remember when Jennifer Lopez stepped on the scene, because J-Lo's got a nice
1: curvy
0: backside
1: woman, yeah,
0: as well. She's very curvy. She said she finally felt represented, right? And then there was a moment that you saw Kim Kardashian like, what's going on back there? And she was probably getting injections or something. I don't know.
1: What possess women, though, to like change their entire bodies?
0: For me, why I've changed my body so many times, I think it's just insecurity. I really do believe
1: but
0: that.
1: You've never gotten a BBL?
0: I wanted to, but I was too scared.
1: And what did I tell you?
0: And I couldn't take the time off. In truth. That's why I didn't do it. Our good friend, Dr. Franco, he's known as the king of BBLs. You know, he's not doing the big BBLs anymore. He's actually, I just texted him. I said, man, we should have asked you to be on the show. He's doing something called a Pilates BBL.
1: Oh.
0: So it looks more natural because Kylie Jenner obviously has had something.
1: She definitely had a BBL because you see her before and after.
0: But she looks great. Whatever, whoever surgeon, whatever injection, she looks amazing. Cardi B went to a basement.
1: And got injections, right?
0: Yes, and got, you know, and she said, don't ever do this.
1: Can't that kill you?
0: Yes, there have been so many people, Otto, that have lost their lives. And she said, I don't know what I was thinking. You know, she was a nighttime ballerina at the time, and she wanted to enhance her body. And she said this summer, whenever her tour wraps up, she's actually going to go to Colombia to have everything fixed. Because she says it causes her problems. So anyway.
1: What is SZA going to do? Because I know, doesn't she regret having all that work done?
0: I don't know. She doesn't really talk about it. You know, Anthony, remember when we sat down with SZA, how shy she was? And she was definitely worried about her looks. She wouldn't even do the camera interview.
3: Yeah, and what's is astonishing to me is because she's also a very beautiful woman. So
0: right?
3: I think this kind of goes to the point of like, you know, whenever a person is looking to get these cosmetics procedures done, it's all internal. And for whatever reason it is that you want to get it done, go ahead and get it done, if as long as it's done right.
0: And it's so crazy to me how natural is back. When in reality, that should just be what it is. You want to enhance yourself. I don't think there's anything wrong with it. But
1: somebody needs to tell Madonna that natural's back and have her get rid of whatever that was that she did.
3: Oh, automatic, you're a little Joan Rivers today, aren't you,
0: bud? Really are.
1: Well, Dana's got me Googling all these pictures, and I'm like, I looked up bad BBLs, and I'm like, wow.
3: The fact that your wife is allowing you to look at BBLs openly, just consider yourself blessed, my friend.
0: Whatever it is you do, just make sure it's for you and not just, you know, to keep up with the trends. All right, back with more coming up. Brought to you by Uber. Request a ride today.

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5: 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Afterwards, fans and monetary contributions will be accepted at Scoville Park West Activity Center. Organizers say the collected fans will be distributed to those in need starting next Monday. Illinois is being recognized as a high-performance state for emergency preparedness in a new national report from Trust for America's Health. It's a major jump from the state's previous middle-tier ranking. The report evaluates states based on readiness for disease outbreaks, natural disasters, and other public health threats. The governor and health department leaders say the progress reflects a science-driven approach and long-term preparedness investments aimed at protecting communities during crises. For more stories, podcasts, and videos, visit our website, nowdecatur.com.
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0: 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Friends, one of the most successful syndicated TV shows of all time. 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And we're going to tell you how much time the judge gave her. 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
1: We know you're listening. Thank you. Wait a second. Oh, we can see you through this radio. And you may want to put some clothes on. 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

0: Central Illinois' number one for new hit music, Y103. I still remember when we got the news that Matthew Perry, beloved actor from Friends, beloved actor from Fools Rush In, many bodies of work that I, you know, laughed and loved, when we got the news that he had unfortunately passed away from an accidental overdose. You know, he was in a hot tub. His assistant went to go grab something at the store. By the time he'd come back, he wasn't even gone 15 minutes. The doctor who illegally prescribed ketamine to Matthew Perry has been sentenced to 15 years in prison. Her name is Jasveen Sanga, known as the Ketamine Queen. Remember her and another physician were joking, how much can we get from this idiot? Blah, blah, blah, blah, blah. Well, you got 15 years. And his family stood before the court, they stood before the judge, and they asked for him to throw the book at her. And that's exactly what he did. He gave her the maximum allotted time. Obviously, we wanted Matthew to get help, right? That's the root of the problem here. But when you have access to drugs like this, when someone like Matthew Perry, who has an enormous amount of money, can call a doctor and this doctor can put aside their ethic and do this, you got to go to jail.
1: I mean, to me, it's even worse than just being a street drug dealer, because
0: for sure
1: taking an oath to help people and you're out there slanging drugs. And yeah, it's not good. I'm glad you got 15 years.
0: Anthony, I'm glad you got me to watch Friends, because I had never watched it and I didn't know what the hype was about. Oh my gosh.
2: Friends is a cornerstone within American content and media and what we used to call
1: pop
2: TV
1: culture.
2: Shows. Pop culture. Yeah, it was one of the biggest, and it taught me so many life lessons. Like, I always joke that, like, my step-parents, Ross Chandler and Joey, because my mom would always just come home from work, and then she would go out to go do a couple classes at community college, and then she would leave Friends on for us, and then she would come back home.
0: Cue the Friends instrumental! Now you can watch it on demand, but back in the day, you'd have to wait to watch it. Only once a week, an episode would drop.
1: You had to wait till, I think it was Thursdays.
0: How do you know it was Thursdays, Otto?
1: My freshman year of college, I lived next door to this girl, Erin, and she was obsessed with Friends. And she would have Friends parties where watch Friends. And she would invite like 20 people over and we'd all watch Friends together. And to be honest, I really wasn't into Friends that much before that. And after that, I became a huge fan.
0: Oh, that is so cool, though. Throwing parties.
1: It was like I was living Friends while watching Friends.
0: Right. No. So obviously, I watched it for the first time after Anthony convinced me and fell in love with it. My favorite moment, Chandler didn't want to get married. Remember, to Monica. Remember, he was like apprehensive. He had cold feet. And then when they said their wedding vows, oh my gosh, it touched me so much.
3: Monica, I thought this was going to be the most difficult thing I ever had to do. But when I saw you walking down that aisle, I realized how simple it was. I love you. Any surprises that come our way, it's okay, because I will always love you. You are the person I was meant to spend the rest of my life with.
0: I literally got chills just now, just listening to that. So, Manny, you've been on hold for a minute. Welcome to the Dana Cortez Show. So you watched Friends. What was your favorite moment?
4: All right, I got three memorable ones. How you doing?
5: How you doing?
0: Joey! How you doing? Yes!
4: And it was with the food, right?
0: Yes.
4: Yeah. So anytime I see something, and that reminds me of Anthony, right?
1: Yeah.
4: You know, with the hot dog, right?
0: Yes. Okay. How you doing? That's another then, show.
1: That's kind of wild to say that to a hot dog.
4: And then Ross, when they're moving the couch, you know, into the apartment, and he's yelling, "Pivot!"
0: Yes, that is so funny. Oh my gosh, that was hilarious.
4: And then the other one, because I have a cat, my son never wants to clean up after him. You know, the little
0: smelly cat. Smelly cat.
4: Jingle. What are they feeding you?
0: Yes. I love it. It's such a great show. You know, some people make fun of it, like, oh, the background laughing and this and that. It was just a show about life, obviously embellished, and it was about friendship. You know, that part of your life where you just leave home and you're not married yet, and your friends are your family. You're not in a serious relationship. You don't have kids, and you're relying on the people around you to fulfill that happiness. And man, when it ended, oh my gosh, I cried.
4: I cried too.
0: Oh my gosh, yes! Yes!
4: I was like, no more Central Perk.
0: I know!
6: You guys have to go to the new house right away, or do you have some time?
7: We got some time.
6: Okay, should we get some coffee?
8: Sure. Where?
0: That iconic moment when they walk out of that apartment, it makes me emotional right now thinking about it, especially since we lost Matthew Perry too soon. But the great thing is, as his family conveyed, is that we have the beautiful body of work that he left behind. I want to remind you that this Crazy Crime of Passion and all of them are up on the Dana Cortez Show podcast, True Crime Stories in Under 5 Minutes. 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

0: You know, this next guy here on DJ Automatic's playlist is marrying some, like, rich billionaire?
1: Oh.
0: Princess or something? Yeah.
1: French Montana's, but he's definitely marries up.
0: Well, you know, he must have a lot of money. Now, I know this next song, his latest, is all independent release, right?
1: Yeah, he's 100% by himself. He put out this album by himself.
0: That diamond she's rocking, I wouldn't be surprised if it was a diamond that came from her parents' safe.
1: I haven't seen it. Is it huge?
0: Go to @DanaCortez Show on Instagram. Check it out. It's inside the story. All right.

0: I feel like Drake's new season is here. 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I feel like, I feel the good energy coming.
1: Yes.
2: I'm ready for the new music. I mean, we're going to have to stick with the classics right now, but I'm ready for the Iceman.
0: Classic.

0: DJ Automatic's playlist. Hi, who's this?
1: Hey, beautiful. This is Melissa. I just wanted to hear some G-Eazy.
0: Oh, look at you with some G-Eazy, the request. What are you doing today?
1: I'm just chilling with my daughter, and so I have to pick up my boys from school.
0: All right, enjoy your day with your daughter. We're going to get your song on. Thanks for calling.
1: Thanks, beautiful. Appreciate
0: it. Thank you. Love you.

0: Oh my gosh, I love this next producer, rapper, writer, probably one of the greatest to ever do it in music in general, Missy Elliott, formerly Missy Misdemeanor Elliott.
1: I thought you were going to call her Missy Misdemeanor.
0: You thought so, huh? That's not what she goes by anymore. Remember, she changed her name.
2: One of the greatest to ever do it, male or, you know, female, period.
0: She's I love
2: one
0: that of the you said that.
2: Music artists we've ever had, especially in the hip-hop.

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4: 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Now, state lawmakers are still debating how to regulate data centers while balancing economic growth and concerns over energy use, water consumption, and rising utility costs. Supporters say data centers generate millions in property taxes, create construction jobs, and fund schools and local services. Critics argue they drain power grids and natural resources. Lawmakers are considering regulations that would require stricter standards for energy, water use, and community impact. Cancer Care Specialists of Illinois, DMH, and HSHS St. Mary's are inviting cancer survivors to celebrate National Cancer Survivors Day on the 30th at a free event from 1 to 3 at Fairview Park Pavilion. They'll have a barbecue lunch and live music from Pizzazz. 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
1: Oh, man, today's down in the DM. We got a couple on. They've been together since high school.
2: Ooh, okay. Damn. Okay, how old are they?
1: So I think they're both 21 now.
3: Are they married now, or do they have kids? What's the deal?
1: Automatic, they're not married. They do have one kid. And let me kind of break things down. Casey broke up with Jacob. That's her man. Right after she had their son. But then, you know, she's going through life and realized she loved him. And they got back together right after they graduated high school.
3: I mean, they're young. They're going to go back and forth, obviously.
2: I don't know, dude. They have a kid, bro. That's hella different.
1: It does make it different. And Kate, you know what? Casey's on the line right now. She's holding. Go ahead and bring her on so she can give us kind of a timeline of the situation. Casey?
4: Hey.
1: Hi, Casey. So what I want you to do right now is tell us a little bit about your relationship with Jacob and why we're here today for this Down in the DM.
4: Jacob's been a little weird lately. He's on PlayStation or his phone all of the time.
2: Well, yeah, Dana said y'all are 21. I mean, that's pretty much what he's going to be doing if he's a 21-year-old dude.
3: Yeah. I mean, like, honestly, it sounds like any man, and he's gaming at home, so what's the problem with that?
4: Well, he's talking to somebody when he's playing, and I know it's a girl. They're messaging on Instagram.
1: Oh. So, Casey, hold on, because I didn't ask you. You saw the messages?
4: No. But, like, I heard him ask for her name. He said he was going to follow her. I know what he's doing.
1: Well, tell us what he's doing.
3: What is he doing?
1: What is he doing?
4: I think that he's mad about some things that happened, like, a long time ago.
3: Mm. Oh, did you cheat?
1: Otto, come on now.
2: Well, let me just ask.
3: I mean, just a question. I mean, they're young. They got together.
4: No, it's okay. Yeah, but it was a long time ago. Like, we were in high school. Mm. Things have been so good lately. Like, I just don't know what's happened.
2: Maybe he wants to pay you back?
1: Anthony, no, come on. They aren't children anymore. They're not kids anymore.
4: No, Dana, I think Anthony's right. Like, why else would he start talking to some other girl? And I love our son. I just don't...
1: Hey, hold on. I get it. Casey, do you want to do this another day? You want to kind of compose yourself a little bit?
4: No. I just want to know, I want to know now. I don't want to be stupid, you know?
1: No, I get it. So we'll call now. Anthony, what you're going to do is you're going to pretend to be this girl's boyfriend. Mm. But don't be, like, mad or confrontational. Just tell him that you're with her and see if he's been hooking up with
2: her.
1: You know what I'm saying?
2: I got to have a little spice, though, right?
1: Like, I mean, just call up and be like,
2: hey, excuse me, sir, are you talking about
1: lady? No, of course not. A little spice.
3: So before we go forward, what was the girl's name? And then we also need Jacob's phone number.
4: So his number is... And the girl's name is Vanessa. She plays Call of Duty all the time, in case he brings that up.
1: Okay, so Call of Duty, and here we go. Okay, be quiet.
5: Hello?
2: Hey, is this Jacob?
5: Yeah, this is Jacob. Who's this?
2: Hey, man, I ain't trying to be a little weird or nothing like that, but I think you might be talking to my girl, dog. I think you might be talking to my girl.
5: Who the

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1: Oh, man, we got this young couple that we're discussing in today's Down in the DM, and this is the second part. So Casey hit me up. She and her man, Jacob, they've been together since high school, but they broke up. They got back together after graduation, and they do have a child. She thinks he's talking to someone else on, like, when he's playing Call of Duty. Mm-hmm. I don't play Call of Duty, but, yeah, he's communicating with some girl.
2: I know it's a girl. They're messaging on Instagram.
1: Oh. So, Casey, hold on, because I didn't ask you. You saw the messages?
2: No, but, like, I heard him ask for her name. He said he was going to follow her. I know what he's doing.
1: Maybe this is his new gaming buddy. You know what I'm saying? Maybe that's what it is, or maybe it's going down.
3: Hello?
4: Hey, is this Jacob?
3: Yeah, this is Jacob. Who's this?
4: Hey, man, I ain't trying to be a little weird or nothing like that, but I think you might be talking to my girl, dog. I think you might be talking to my girl.
3: What?
4: Bro, it's Antonio, dog. I don't know, it's just weird, bro. I know it's sideways a little bit, homie, but are you talking to Vanessa or not?
3: I mean, yeah.
4: Okay, what is she? I mean, do you know she has a boyfriend? Did she tell you she got a man, bro?
3: Nah, man, it's not even like that. I have a girl, too.
4: Okay, well, if it's not like that, but you're talking to her, then what is it like then, bro? I seen a message on Instagram, so you just tell me what it's like, bro, because I see what I seen.
3: Bro, I don't know what messages you saw, but I'm just trying to get her a deal on a PlayStation. I have a PS4, and she said she wanted to buy it.
4: Bro, come on, dog. You think I'm stupid?
3: Man, I swear. I mean, I'm saving up to buy my girl a ring, so I'm just trying to make the extra money. Bro, I can send you the messages. I mean, I swear there's
1: something
3: going on.
1: Hold on, Jacob. I'm going to ask you to stop right there. My name is Dana Cortez from The Dana Cortez Show. This is actually a Down on the DM. And so the guy you were talking to is Anthony.
4: Hey, what's up, dude?
5: Not Antonio.
3: Man, yeah. You know what? Just tell your girl I'm going to keep the PS4, right? It's not for sale.
1: No, man, this doesn't have nothing to do with the PS4. We're not who you think. This is Dana Cortez from the Dana Cortez Show. Casey had us call you.
5: Dana, he hung up. I don't think he understood what was going on. I mean, it was kind of weird. We did sound kind of weird to him. I mean, I thought we sounded weird.
4: Yeah, I think, Casey, I think you got to call Jacob and explain to him what just happened.
1: Or not. You don't got to tell him nothing. Nothing happened. Everything's okay.
5: I mean, I don't know.
1: He's not going to know. He's not going to even know what happened.
2: Do you think he knows it was me?
1: No, I don't.
5: He probably doesn't, honestly.
1: Look, I'm going to text you tonight. It did not go down in the DM. Jacob is making an attempt to buy Cassie the kind of ring that he thinks she deserves, which, in my opinion, is the sweetest thing ever.
5: And she thinks he's cheating.
1: Well, hold on, Otto. I'm going to give Cassie a pass on this.
5: Because she's a woman, and you always give the women passes.
1: It has nothing to do with that. Let me tell you why. The roles could be reversed. The trust is still rebuilding, so in the back of her mind, she's still thinking about it. Mm. She's still thinking. It does take time. You forgive, yes, but that trust is hard, and you never forget.
5: No.
1: Right? The whole forgive and forget. Lie. How can you ever forget that? So, of course, they moved on. They're in a obviously much better place in the relationship. But in her mind, she's still afraid.
5: Do you think she can get past it and they can
1: have... Oh, yeah, 100%.
6: This has to be the moment for her. That,
1: yes.
6: Like, okay, this is it. So yes. I will allow the pass, and I don't think she has
1: to... See, Anthony?
6: I don't think she has to confess to the DM, but she has to learn to move on going forward.
1: I do not want her to tell him that this is a Down in the DM.
5: Oh.
1: I don't want her to tell him. And let's do this. Should she tell or not? 877-730-DCS1. And I'll explain why I think she should not reveal what she did when we come back, and we'll share your thoughts too.
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0: Y103, Central Illinois' number one hit music station. It's official. One of the biggest trends of the past 10 years is done. It's over. The BBL, the Brazilian butt lift, is out of style.
1: You mad about that one, Ant?
2: Shout out to the great BBL. It was down for like almost 2 decades, right?
0: It really did. Least? Yeah, close to 2 decades. Definitely the person who influenced the BBL was Kim Kardashian and her natural behind, which...
1: Are you sure it was natural?
0: 100%.
1: Because it sure does look different now.
0: It does now. Well, now it's small again, right? So her behind was always bigger than what the Hollywood norm was known for. And she says, I remember when Jennifer Lopez stepped on the scene, because J-Lo's got a nice curvy backside woman, yeah, as well. She's very curvy. She said she finally felt represented, right? And then there was a moment that you saw Kim Kardashian, like, what's going on back there? And she was probably getting injections or something. I don't know.
1: What possessed women, though, to, like, change their entire bodies?
0: For me, why I've changed my body so many times, I think it's just insecurity. I really do believe
1: but
0: that.
1: But you've never gotten a BBL?
0: I wanted to, but I was too scared.
1: And what did I tell you?
0: And I couldn't take the time off. In truth. That's why I didn't do it. Our good friend, Dr. Franco, he's known as the king of BBLs. You know, he's not doing the big BBLs anymore. I just texted him. I said, man, we should have asked you to be on the show. He's doing something called a Pilates BBL.
1: Oh.
0: So it looks more natural because Kylie Jenner obviously has had something.
1: She definitely had a BBL because you see her before and after.
0: But she looks great. Whatever, whoever surgeon, whatever injection, she looks amazing. Cardi B went to a basement
1: and got injections, right?
0: Yes, and got, you know, and she said, don't ever do this.
1: Can't that kill you?
0: Yes, there have been so many people, Otto, that have lost their lives. And she said, I don't know what I was thinking. You know, she was a nighttime ballerina at the time, and she wanted to enhance her body. And she said this summer, whenever her tour wraps up, she's actually going to go to Colombia to have everything fixed. Because she says it causes her problems. So anyway.
1: What is SZA going to do? Because I know, doesn't she regret having all that work done?
0: I don't know. She doesn't really talk about it. You know, Anthony, remember when we sat down with SZA, how shy she was? And she was definitely worried about her looks. She wouldn't even do the camera interview.
2: Yeah, and what is astonishing to me is because she's also a very beautiful woman. So
0: right?
2: I think this kind of goes to the point of, like, you know, whenever a person is looking to get these cosmetics procedures done, it's all internal. And for whatever reason it is that you want to get it done, go ahead and get it done, as long as it's done right.
0: And it's so crazy to me how natural is back. When in reality, that should just be what it is. You want to enhance yourself. I don't think there's anything wrong with it. But
1: somebody needs to tell Madonna that natural's back and have her get rid of whatever that was that she did.
2: Oh, automatic, you're a little Joan Rivers today, aren't you?
0: You really are.
1: Well, Dana's got me Googling all these pictures, and I'm like, I looked up bad BBLs, and I'm like, wow.
2: The fact that your wife is allowing you to look at BBLs openly, just consider yourself blessed, my friend.
0: Whatever it is you do, just make sure it's for you and not just, you know, to keep up with the trends. All right, back with more coming up. Brought to you by Uber. Request a ride today.

0: 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I've had time to really look over everybody at the Met Gala, and I'm going to tell you who I think was the worst dressed. But first, let's talk about Beyonce, because my goodness, didn't she look amazing? She shut the carpet down, and she did an interview, and she never does. And Beyonce was excited because her daughter Blue was there.
1: She looks so beautiful. This is incredible to be able to share it with her. Experiencing this through the eyes of Blue and being able to relax.
2: And celebrating.
1: Juicy, curvy, thin, tall, whatever. Just celebrating whatever God gave you.
0: Her dress was covered in Swarovski crystals. It looked like a skeleton. I can't even describe it. It was just stunning. Best dressed of the night, hands down. Yeah, the worst dressed, Lauren Sanchez.
3: Who's Lauren Sanchez?
0: That's Jeff Bezos' wife. And her dress was just not spectacular.
4: MSN said she was the best dressed.
0: Oh, I'm sure she paid plenty of money for that. Mama, let me talk to you about something. She looks like she's wearing a bridal gown. Like she's part of the bridal party.
4: She's got a nice figure.
0: She's got a beautiful figure. She has no friends, though. Because somebody should have told her, why are you wearing this? She looks like she's
4: inside of a wedding. She does look like she's going to a wedding.
0: Yeah. Yes, she looks like a bridal party member, bridesmaid. And I'm going to tell you something else. And you know I am all about love and empowerment. She has no friends because somebody's got to tell her to stop doing that to her face. Stop it. Stop it. Somebody around her needs to tell her, stop putting that crap in your face, girl. You don't even look the same anymore. And you're the richest, like one of the richest people on earth. Nobody loves her. God, when I came home with those lips, Otto, what did you tell me?
4: That doesn't look good.
0: You told me you look foolish, you look ridiculous. So somebody needs to tell her, you look foolish, you look ridiculous, girl. Mm. It's not okay. Somebody else who disappointed, and I love her and God, Rihanna.
4: Oh.
0: It's been 3 strikes so far, and I love her. You know what a fan I am. I got to meet her, and I didn't even wash my hand forever. I took a bath that night. I was just like, my hand was out of the bathtub. I don't know what's going on, but her husband, A$AP Rocky, upstaged her.
4: He dressed better than she did?
0: Yes, he looked fly.
4: I mean, he is a fashion guy.
0: I was happy to see that Blake Lively was out on the beige carpet. She and Justin Baldoni settled their lawsuit.
4: I will say Blake Lively looked like a princess.
0: She looks so good. She looks so amazing. Now, we all know, obviously, this is getting more attention right now because of The Devil Wears Prada 2, which was based on Anna Wintour. Anna Wintour actually did an interview. She doesn't speak on camera very often either. And we've all heard Miranda Priestly. But this is what Anna Wintour sounds like.
5: Not only is it great for fashion, it's also incredibly important to the economic health of New York City itself. If you think about the hotels that we fill and God knows how many hairdressers we give work to, and indeed the drivers, it's just a ripple effect, and it's no longer

0: old right now. We know that for sure. He looks like an 83-year-old man. He actually did an interview as well with Lala Anthony.
1: Always try to do something different. And this day of the Met is a perfect day to you explore and be creative.
2: Y Benito, ¿cuántas horas para hacer esto? How many hours?
1: 53 years. Exactly, 53 years.
3: It looks like it.
1: It took a little bit, but it worth it.
0: That's funny. He's himself 53 years from now. That picture is pretty amazing, too. I didn't even recognize him.
3: I really thought, I was like, wow, Will Ferrell looks way older and he lost some weight.
0: I doubt anybody would recognize him. Go to @DanaCortez on Instagram. The photos are in my story. We'll be right back. Brought to you by Uber. Request a ride today.
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1: DJ Automatic.
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0: 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Let's go.
1: In today's birthdays, we got Ace Hood celebrating. I woke up in a new
0: Bugatti. Classic hip-hop song right there.
1: All right, next we're going to 1981 when reggae legend Bob Marley dies of cancer in Miami at the age of 36 years old.
0: We lost a real one that day. We lost a legend. He was a living legend. And the spirit of Bob Marley has grown into something that the world needs. We need more Bob Marleys.
1: One love. All right, next we're going to 1993 when Onyx releases Slam. So this was the second single from their debut album. It reached number four, but it is a hip-hop classic.
0: Used to start a lot of fights in the club.
2: Man, I remember it more so from the Nike basketball commercials back in the day. And, like, just, it was on every, like, hooping warm-up CD we had.
1: All right, next we're going to 1999 when Snoop Dogg releases No Limit Top Dog on Master P's No Limit Records.
3: Oh, no. Big Snoop Dogg. Back up in the easy, baby.
0: Snoop Dogg relevant in 1999. Snoop Dogg just as relevant today.
1: I remember buying this CD, sitting in the parking lot and opening it up. And I will say I was a little disappointed. It was a good album, but not like anything like Snoop had done with Doggy Style.
4: But the relationship with Snoop Dogg and Master P was vital for Snoop Dogg's career. And he'll talk about it too, how Master P called him, pulled him away from Los Angeles, told him to go fly out to Louisiana, record the album there, and show him how to guide himself through the next level of his career, which
0: and he needed that. He needed that.
1: Shout out to Snoop. Next, we're going to 2007 when the Shop Boys released their debut single, and really their only hit, Party Like a Rockstar.
0: Only hit, but it made song in a decade. I mean, it's hard to make a song like that one.
1: So they sampled Ozzy Osbourne, Crazy Train on this. That whole riff in the middle, that's actually a sample of Crazy Train. It only hit number two, was multi-platinum, and I didn't remember this, but they were actually Grammy nominated for this song.
2: This is a monumental song. It's on the early days of YouTube.
1: And last, we're going to go to 2012 when Jennifer Hudson's former brother-in-law, William Balfour, was found guilty of murdering her mother, brother, and nephew as an act of vengeance against the family.
0: Jennifer Hudson has the voice of an angel. She's a giving person. She's a philanthropist. I remember when this happened, she had just filmed her first movie, Sex in the City. And it was very difficult to see the pain that she and her sister suffered at the hands of this man. But she's strong, and she's still one of the most incredible artists that we have. Her voice is a gift.
1: She really is. She's amazing.
0: Jennifer Hudson, we love you.
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0: The Dana Cortez Show is on Y103, Central Illinois' number one for new hit music. We were having a discussion about a man who was spending his money, a married man, spending his money on sugar babies. His wife was mad. She was leaving him. And I was just expressing how upset I would be if that would happen. Like, being intimate and...
1: The money thing was a big deal.
0: It was such a big deal. But then we got a call from a sugar baby. Jessica said, hey, I want to talk about this.
2: Actually, I'm probably going to be hated by all on this phone call.
0: Why, Jessica?
2: I am on the other end.
1: Oh, you're the sugar baby?
0: Are you the sugar baby?
2: Yes.
0: Okay, so are these men married?
2: Not all of them are married.
0: Okay.
1: Oh, there's more than one.
0: Well, yeah, she's a sugar baby.
1: Oh. I didn't know how this works. I've never had a sugar baby.
2: Not all of them are married, and some of them just, will send money for videos or pictures. Mm-hmm.
0: Why do these married men seek you out and buy you all of these things and pay you?
2: Exploration. They're not happy at home. Mm. A lot of things.
1: Are you intimate with these guys?
2: No.
0: Right away, she established there is no touchy, feely, nada. Like, that's just not happening.
3: I kind of like that she said that because that was something I was thinking about. It's nothing but just having a woman around who won't nag you constantly.
0: Oh, wow, Anthony.
3: And I respect the... Well, hold on. Okay, hold on. That sounded wild.
1: It's just companionship.
3: That sounded, that's what he meant to say,
1: not nagging.
3: What I mean is a good woman will challenge you.
1: Dana's the best woman in the world, Anthony.
3: Oh, my God. I didn't mean to say it like that. Oh, my God. I can already hear my DMs going right now.
0: You're not going to live with me and expect to not do anything or expect that. I'm sorry. No, that is not. You cannot make excuses for this man's failure. I'm so sick of women being blamed for this. You cannot blame his wife for him going out there and spending money. Andre's been holding for a minute. Welcome to the Dana Cortez Show. Andre, can you explain to me why men do this?
4: Well, as the lady just said before, the reason why a lot of men are doing it because they're not happy at home.
0: Ooh. But can't you try to be happy at home?
4: How?
0: I mean, I think talking to your wife and telling her. I think cleaning and cooking and all that's enough. And it might not be, right? But Otto will tell me if he needs something, he's going to tell me.
4: So if you're telling your person and they have an excuse all the time, what do you do?
0: If they're unable to make you happy, it's better to walk away than to do indecent things with other people.
4: So what about your kids?
0: What about them? You don't want to show them that. Do you want your daughter to grow up and think that a man having relationships with other women behind her back is okay?
4: How will they know?
0: Kids know everything. Nope. You know what your parents were doing. I know I did.
4: Okay. Well, not everyone is the same.
0: I'm wondering who you know, Jessica, huh? You know her, don't you?
4: I don't, but if there's a lady who wants to make me a sugar baby, hey, I'm ready.
0: You are so foolish.
4: I'm ready.
3: I did not know his angle at first, but now I see it.
0: Oh my gosh.
3: My dog.
0: He's looking for extra work. In the end, there's no supply if there's no demand.
1: Maybe these guys are doing it for the economy because, everything's down right now. And all these purses going out into the economy, those things are expensive.
0: No, Jessica said she was using it to pay her mortgage. She's like, I pay my bills. She has four kids.
3: Her perspective kind of brought us all together, which is my point exactly, is sometimes a sugar baby is just what you need. Thank you, Jessica, for giving us this clarity.
0: We do have a podcast. You can listen to all this foolery on your own time, okay? On demand. 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